0: There's Taylor Swift. Number 6, I Knew It, I Knew You on SK20. It's time to talk Dolly. We're going to play 9 to 5. Jody has something to say. Can you describe why we're remembering Dolly for more than her music?
1: Dolly was just always authentically Dolly. And she didn't change for anybody. And she championed everyone to be exactly who they believe themselves to be.
0: Now there's a role model. That's somebody to grow up to be like.
1: Absolutely.
0: Yeah, we could use more Dollies.
1: Yes. Rest in peace, Dolly. The world's a little bit darker without your light. Actually, a lot darker without your light.
0: Well, let's brighten up this moment and play 9 to 5.
1: That would be brilliant.
2: You want it?
3: You got it.
2: 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The SK20 request.

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6: Hey, it's Tim Stone. Saturday night, thanks for being here. We're all about feeling good. This song does it. Thank you for requesting it. Thanks for listening. 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

We just had the beaches, Sophia Kamara, Devin Cole, then Shake the Lake. Do not forget, 2 weeks from Tuesday, it's the Foo Fighters at Mosaic Stadium. That show is going to be unreal. There are still some tickets available. Here's Pick. Get the party started.

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0: Kesha for your Sunday. 2 weeks from Tuesday, Foo Fighters, Mosaic Stadium. Just one of the many incredible concerts coming this year. And how good was Cam Whitcomb at Country Thunder? It's Options.
1: Is it a relapse if it's just a drink?

feels like she just never grew up, and we love her for it. It's Pink. And a new artist, Stella Lefty, her dad, one of the founders of Groupon. He's worth about $4.3 billion. But does she have real talent, or is she just a nepo baby? Let me know what you think. 306-936-9999. It's Stella Lefty with Boston.

Park says, I do think she's talented. I'm not sure she would have got this far without her dad being so rich, but let's see how she does in the long run. That is Stella Lefty with Boston. Again, her dad, one of the founders of Groupon. 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It's Olivia Rodrigo, Driver's License.

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1: Benson Boone, 19. We're counting down this week's hottest songs. It's SK20. I'm Tim Stone.
2: Number 18.
1: This is golden. Golden like the sun's light in September. September is a golden month. We're ready for it. Some of the nicest days of the year in September. Here's Golden on SK20.

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2: 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I cut out sugar.

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